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said Sibon, I said to you, like the French people do, Mama, it's so good. Oh, yes. Every word, every sigh, every kiss, dear.

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I'm sure I can dance, I'm sure I can dance, I can dance.

all time and went dangerous in 1991. A million rumors later, he's still undeniably the dance legend of all time, Michael Jackson.

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2: Hey, you know, everybody's talking about the good old days, right? Everybody, the good old days, the good old days. Well, let's talk about the good old days. Come to think of it, as bad as we think they are, these will become the good old days for our children. But why don't we try to remember

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Oh, why does it seem that the past is always better? We look back and we think the winters were warmer, the grass was greener, the skies were bluer, and smiles were

Breathe deep the gathering gloom. Watch lights fade from every room. Bedsitter people look back and lament. Another day's useless energy spent. Impassioned lovers wrestle as one. Lonely man cries for love and has none. New mother picks up and settles her son. Senior citizens wish they were young. Cold-hearted orb that rules the night.

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Red is gray and yellow white, but we decide which is right and which is an illusion.

the saddest day of my life. I called you here today for a bit of bad news. I won't be able to see you anymore because of my obligations and the ties that you have. We've been meeting here every day. And since this is our last day together, I want to hold you just one more time. When you turn and walk away, don't look back. I want to remember you just like this.